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See you at the bar, you was hardly talking. 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

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In our stadiums, yes, but also on our streets, in our parks, our playgrounds and our pitches. 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

Let's get the party started. See you at the bar, you was hardly talking. That's when I knew that your heart was scarring. Friends to lovers need a part to star in. Like, wait, babe, let me ask your pardon. This ain't Gucci, this is Prada, darling. If you want something, you can ask.

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1: The Unite Union has clarified that the strike action at Aberdeen Airport has been suspended and not yet resolved. Unite member ICTS baggage security staff at Aberdeen Airport are voting on a new pay offer. They had been due to strike every second day from tomorrow until the 1st of August. Two other pay disputes at Aberdeen Airport involving ICTS, Central Search and Aberdeen Airport Limited workers had previously been settled. The Northern Lighthouse Board's new 70-metre vessel, Polestar, is due in Scalloway Harbour next weekend on its first visit to Shetland after arriving in its home port of Oban from the Gondan Shipbuilders in Spain on Christmas Day. The new Polestar is the fifth Northern Lighthouse Board vessel with that name, and it replaces the one built in 2000. The previous Polestar was sold to Hayes Shipping last May and was renamed Commander Clare to operate as a research and survey vessel. The new Polestar shares duties with the Polish-built Faros, which made its first visit to Lerwick Harbour in June 2007. Two colleagues, Rob Thick from Prestwick and Hadley Gibson for Carlisle, are cycling across the United Kingdom from Land's End as part of a 10-day, 1,000-mile cycle challenge ending at Sumber Airport next Friday. They're doing this to spread awareness of prostate cancer in honour of their late colleague and close friend Kieran Clark from Paisley, who died in November from prostate cancer at the age of 38. All were working for NATS Air Traffic Control. New figures show that output from the Buzzard Field, about 124 nautical miles south-southeast of Sumber, dropped sharply last year, resulting in profits from CNOOC North Sea falling by 90%. CNOOC is the China National Offshore Oil Corporation. CNOOC operates also the Golden Eagle Field and the Scott Field, both about 100 nautical miles south-southeast of Sumber. The Maritime Emergency Services in Shetland have had a busy week. There were 5 helicopter medical evacuations, including 2 from the Rosebank Field, 2 helicopter NHS patient transfers, 2 searches for a person of concern, a Mayday relay, and a pan. The weather: the wind will be mainly westerly, gentle breeze force 3 to moderate breeze force 4. The temperature will be 13 to 14 degrees.
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0: 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But first, Sunflower from Callum Beattie.

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1: The Unite Union has clarified that the strike action at Aberdeen Airport has been suspended and not yet resolved. Unite member ICTS baggage security staff at Aberdeen Airport are voting on a new pay offer. They had been due to strike every second day from tomorrow until the 1st of August. Two other pay disputes at Aberdeen Airport involving ICTS, Central Search and Aberdeen Airport Limited workers had previously been settled. The Northern Lighthouse Board's new 70-metre vessel, Polestar, is due in Scalloway Harbour next weekend on its first visit to Shetland after arriving in its home port of Oban from the Gondan Shipbuilders in Spain on Christmas Day. The new Polestar is the fifth Northern Lighthouse Board vessel with that name, and it replaces the one built in 2000. The previous Polestar was sold to Hayes Shipping last May and was renamed Commander Clare to operate as a research and survey vessel. The new Polestar shares duties with the Polish-built Faros, which made its first visit to Lerwick Harbour in June 2007. Two colleagues, Rob Thick from Prestwick and Hadley Gibson for Carlisle, are cycling across the United Kingdom from Land's End as part of a 10-day, 1,000-mile cycle challenge ending at Sumber Airport next Friday. They're doing this to spread awareness of prostate cancer in honour of their late colleague and close friend Kieran Clark from Paisley, who died in November from prostate cancer at the age of 38. All were working for NATS Air Traffic Control. New figures show that output from the Buzzard Field, about 124 nautical miles south-southeast of Sumber, dropped sharply last year, resulting in profits from CNOOC North Sea falling by 90%. CNOOC is the China National Offshore Oil Corporation. CNOOC operates also the Golden Eagle Field and the Scott Field, both about 100 nautical miles south-southeast of Sumber. The Maritime Emergency Services in Shetland have had a busy week. There were 5 helicopter medical evacuations, including 2 from the Rosebank Field, 2 helicopter NHS patient transfers, 2 searches for a person of concern, a Mayday relay, and a pan-pan. The weather: the wind will be mainly westerly, gentle breeze force 3 to moderate breeze force 4. The temperature will be 13 to 14 degrees.
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0: Story 5, and this time it's Toy Meets Tech. 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
1: Did you know that?
2: 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A third of Shetland businesses stated that more than half of their turnover was related to the fishing sector.
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4: Calvin Harris and Jersey, then Biffy Clyro with Hunting Season and Stella Lefty with Boston. Satisfy from Calvin Harris and Jersey.

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1: The Unite Union has clarified that the strike action at Aberdeen Airport has been suspended and not yet resolved. Unite member ICTS baggage security staff at Aberdeen Airport are voting on a new pay offer. They had been due to strike every second day from tomorrow until the 1st of August. Two other pay disputes at Aberdeen Airport involving ICTS, Central Search and Aberdeen Airport Limited workers had previously been settled. The Northern Lighthouse Board's new 70-metre vessel, Polestar, is due in Scarlow Harbour next weekend on its first visit to Shetland after arriving in its home port of Oban from the Gondan Shipbuilders in Spain on Christmas Day. The new Polestar is the fifth Northern Lighthouse Board vessel with that name, and it replaces the one built in 2000. The previous Polestar was sold to Hayes Shipping last May and was renamed Commander Clare to operate as a research and survey vessel. The new Polestar shares duties with the Polish-built Faros, which made its first visit to Lerwick Harbour in June 2007. Two colleagues, Rob Thick from Prestwick and Hadley Gibson for Carlisle, are cycling across the United Kingdom from Land's End as part of a 10-day, 1,000-mile cycle challenge ending at Sumber Airport next Friday. They're doing this to spread awareness of prostate cancer in honour of their late colleague and close friend Kieran Clark from Paisley, who died in November from prostate cancer at the age of 38. All were working for NATS Air Traffic Control. New figures show that output from the Buzzard Field, about 124 nautical miles south-southeast of Sumber, dropped sharply last year, resulting in profits from CNOOC North Sea falling by 90%. CNOOC is the China National Offshore Oil Corporation. CNOOC operates also the Golden Eagle Field and the Scott Field, both about 100 nautical miles south-southeast of Sumber. The Maritime Emergency Services in Shetland have had a busy week. There were five helicopter medical evacuations, including two from the Rosebank Field, two helicopter NHS patient transfers, two searches for a person of concern, a Mayday relay, and a pan-pan. The weather: the wind will be mainly westerly, gentle breeze force 3 to moderate breeze force 4. The temperature will be 13 to 14 degrees.
2: 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Under 10's Disco, Saturday 25th of July, 2 to 4 at Mareel.
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1: 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Now we have Chris Abrams and Ed Sheeran. You need me, I don't need you, and Kerr Mercer, stop me dead. Hit the wall, it's Gracie Abrams.

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1: The Unite Union has clarified that the strike action at Aberdeen Airport has been suspended and not yet resolved. Unite member ICTS baggage security staff at Aberdeen Airport are voting on a new pay offer. They had been due to strike every second day from tomorrow until the 1st of August. Two other pay disputes at Aberdeen Airport involving ICTS, Central Search and Aberdeen Airport Limited workers had previously been settled. The Northern Lighthouse Board's new 70-metre vessel, Polestar, is due in Scarlaber Harbour next weekend on its first visit to Shetland after arriving in its home port of Oban from the Gondan Shipbuilders in Spain on Christmas Day. The new Polestar is the fifth Northern Lighthouse Board vessel with that name, and it replaces the one built in 2000. The previous Polestar was sold to Hayes Shipping last May and was renamed Commander Clare to operate as a research and survey vessel. The new Polestar shares duties with the Polish-built Faros, which made its first visit to Lerwick Harbour in June 2007. Two colleagues, Rob Thick from Prestwick and Hadley Gibson for Carlisle, are cycling across the United Kingdom from Land's End as part of a 10-day, 1,000-mile cycle challenge ending at Sumber Airport next Friday. They're doing this to spread awareness of prostate cancer in honour of their late colleague and close friend Kieran Clark from Paisley, who died in November from prostate cancer at the age of 38. All were working for NATS Air Traffic Control. New figures show that output from the Buzzard Field, about 124 nautical miles south-southeast of Sumber, dropped sharply last year, resulting in profits from CNOOC North Sea falling by 90%. CNOOC is the China National Offshore Oil Corporation. CNOOC operates also the Golden Eagle Field and the Scott Field, both about 100 nautical miles south-southeast of Sumber. The Maritime Emergency Services in Shetland have had a busy week. There were five helicopter medical evacuations, including two from the Rosebank Field, two helicopter NHS patient transfers, two searches for a person of concern, a Mayday relay, and the Pan. The weather: the wind will be mainly westerly, gentle breeze force 3 to moderate breeze force 4. The temperature will be 13 to 14 degrees.
2: Events coming soon from Shetland Arts. Old Man Ludica is the recording name of two-time Juno Award-winning and Polaris Prize-nominated singer-songwriter Chris Ludica. Don't miss his return to Shetland on Monday the 13th of July. After last year's roaring success, Shetland Young Promoters Group are back with Blast, their under-10s disco with Martha Robertson and the one-man disco band on the 25th of July. Come along to our singer-songwriter night where you will enjoy an entertaining evening of local performances or perhaps come and perform. You can sign up on the night on Thursday the 30th of

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3: Next, we have Alex Warren, then BTS with Swim, and Miles Smith with Heaven. It's Ordinary from Alex Warren.
4: They say the holy water's watered down, and this town's lost its faith. Our colors will fade eventually, so if our time is running out, day after day, we'll make the mundane a masterpiece. Oh my, oh my love, I take one look at you, you're taking me out.

0: SIBC News.
1: The Unite Union has clarified that the strike action at Aberdeen Airport has been suspended and not yet resolved. Unite member ICTS baggage security staff at Aberdeen Airport are voting on a new pay offer. They had been due to strike every second day from tomorrow until the 1st of August. Two other pay disputes at Aberdeen Airport involving ICTS, Central Search and Aberdeen Airport Limited workers had previously been settled. The Northern Lighthouse Board's new 70-metre vessel, Polestar, is due in Scarlaver Harbour next weekend on its first visit to Shetland after arriving in its home port of Oban from the Gondan Shipbuilders in Spain on Christmas Day. The new Polestar is the fifth Northern Lighthouse Board vessel with that name, and it replaces the one built in 2000. The previous Polestar was sold to Hayes Shipping last May and was renamed Commander Clare to operate as a research and survey vessel. The new Polestar shares duties with the Polish-built Faros, which made its first visit to Lerwick Harbour in June 2007. Two colleagues, Rob Thick from Prestwick and Hadley Gibson for Carlisle, are cycling across the United Kingdom from Land's End as part of a 10-day, 1,000-mile cycle challenge ending at Sumber Airport next Friday. They're doing this to spread awareness of prostate cancer in honour of their late colleague and close friend Kieran Clark from Paisley, who died in November from prostate cancer at the age of 38. All were working for NATS Air Traffic Control. New figures show that output from the Buzzard Field, about 124 nautical miles south-southeast of Sumber, dropped sharply last year, resulting in profits from CNOOC North Sea falling by 90%. CNOOC is the China National Offshore Oil Corporation. CNOOC operates also the Golden Eagle Field and the Scott Field, both about 100 nautical miles south-southeast of Sumber. The Maritime Emergency Services in Shetland have had a busy week. There were five helicopter medical evacuations, including two from the Rosebank Field, two helicopter NHS patient transfers, two searches for a person of concern, a Mayday relay, and a pan. The weather: the wind will be mainly westerly, gentle breeze force 3 to moderate breeze force 4. The temperature will be 13 to 14 degrees.
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1: S-I-B-C. Coming now, Tame Impala, then Shea O'Dowd, Back in a Heartbeat, and Milky Mal Grabbin' Just the Way You Are. 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

0: rattling your ground. 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
0: Karma is the guy on the

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But for the first time in a long time, she believed that one day she would again feel the sun. She must be patient. She must have faith in the seeds that are planted beneath the snow. She must hold on, and she must let go.

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1: The Unite Union has clarified that the strike action at Aberdeen Airport has been suspended and not yet resolved. Unite member ICTS baggage security staff at Aberdeen Airport are voting on a new pay offer. They had been due to strike every second day from tomorrow until the 1st of August. Two other pay disputes at Aberdeen Airport involving ICTS, Central Search and Aberdeen Airport Limited workers had previously been settled. The Northern Lighthouse Board's new 70-metre vessel, Polestar, is due in Scarlaber Harbour next weekend on its first visit to Shetland after arriving in its home port of Oban from the Gondan Shipbuilders in Spain on Christmas Day. The new Polestar is the fifth Northern Lighthouse Board vessel with that name, and it replaces the one built in 2000. The previous Polestar was sold to Hayes Shipping last May and was renamed Commander Clare to operate as a research and survey vessel. The new Polestar shares duties with the Polish-built Faros, which made its first visit to Lerwick Harbour in June 2007. Two colleagues, Rob Thick from Prestwick and Hadley Gibson for Carlisle, are cycling across the United Kingdom from Land's End as part of a 10-day, 1,000-mile cycle challenge ending at Sumber Airport next Friday. They're doing this to spread awareness of prostate cancer in honour of their late colleague and close friend Kieran Clark from Paisley, who died in November from prostate cancer at the age of 38. All were working for NATS Air Traffic Control. New figures show that output from the Buzzard Field, about 124 nautical miles south-southeast of Sumber, dropped sharply last year, resulting in profits from CNOOC North Sea falling by 90%. CNOOC is the China National Offshore Oil Corporation. CNOOC operates also the Golden Eagle Field and the Scott Field, both about 100 nautical miles south-southeast of Sumber. The Maritime Emergency Services in Shetland have had a busy week. There were five helicopter medical evacuations, including two from the Rosebank Field, two helicopter NHS patient transfers, two searches for a person of concern, a Mayday relay, and the Pan. The weather: the wind will be mainly westerly, gentle breeze force 3 to moderate breeze force 4. The temperature will be 13 to 14 degrees.
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LBC. Coming now, the Snuts and Chavarone with Hot to Go, and Sarah Larson and Midnight Sun, defibrillator from the Snuts.

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1: The Unite Union has clarified that the strike action at Aberdeen Airport has been suspended and not yet resolved. Unite member ICTS baggage security staff at Aberdeen Airport are voting on a new pay offer. They had been due to strike every second day from tomorrow until the 1st of August. Two other pay disputes at Aberdeen Airport involving ICTS, Central Search and Aberdeen Airport Limited workers had previously been settled. The Northern Lighthouse Board's new 70-metre vessel, Polestar, is due in Scarlow Harbour next weekend on its first visit to Shetland after arriving in its home port of Oban from the Gondan Shipbuilders in Spain on Christmas Day. The new Polestar is the fifth Northern Lighthouse Board vessel with that name, and it replaces the one built in 2000. The previous Polestar was sold to Hayes Shipping last May and was renamed Commander Clare to operate as a research and survey vessel. The new Polestar shares duties with the Polish-built Faros, which made its first visit to Lerwick Harbour in June 2007. Two colleagues, Rob Thick from Prestwick and Hadley Gibson for Carlisle, are cycling across the United Kingdom from Land's End as part of a 10-day, 1,000-mile cycle challenge ending at Sumber Airport next Friday. They're doing this to spread awareness of prostate cancer in honour of their late colleague and close friend Kieran Clark from Paisley, who died in November from prostate cancer at the age of 38. All were working for NATS Air Traffic Control. New figures show that output from the Buzzard Field, about 124 nautical miles south-southeast of Sumber, dropped sharply last year, resulting in profits from CNOOC North Sea falling by 90%. CNOOC is the China National Offshore Oil Corporation. CNOOC operates also the Golden Eagle Field and the Scott Field, both about 100 nautical miles south-southeast of Sumber. The Maritime Emergency Services in Shetland have had a busy week. There were five helicopter medical evacuations, including two from the Rosebank Field, two helicopter NHS patient transfers, two searches for a person of concern, a Mayday relay, and the Pan. The weather: the wind will be mainly westerly, gentle breeze force 3 to moderate breeze force 4. The temperature will be 13 to 14 degrees.
2: Events coming soon from Shetland Arts. Old Man Ludica is the recording name of two-time Juno Award-winning and Polaris Prize-nominated singer-songwriter Chris Ludica. Don't miss his return to Shetland on Monday the 13th of July. After last year's roaring success, Shetland Young Promoters Group are back with Blast, their under-10s disco with Martha Robertson and the one-man disco band on the 25th of July. Come along to our singer-songwriter night where you will enjoy an entertaining evening of local performances or perhaps come and perform. You can sign up on the night on Thursday the 30th of July. And finally, local band Kanza will be delivering a high-impact lunchtime gig as our next act for our Soup in the Show lineup on Thursday the 6th of August. 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
1: The Unite Union has clarified that the strike action at Aberdeen Airport has been suspended and not yet resolved. Unite member ICTS baggage security staff at Aberdeen Airport are voting on a new pay offer. They had been due to strike every second day from tomorrow until the 1st of August. Two other pay disputes at Aberdeen Airport involving ICTS, Central Search and Aberdeen Airport Limited workers had previously been settled. The Northern Lighthouse Board's new 70-metre vessel, Polestar, is due in Scalloway Harbour next weekend on its first visit to Shetland after arriving in its home port of Oban from the Gondan Shipbuilders in Spain on Christmas Day. The new Polestar is the fifth Northern Lighthouse Board vessel with that name, and it replaces the one built in 2000. The previous Polestar was sold to Hayes Shipping last May and was renamed Commander Clare to operate as a research and survey vessel. The new Polestar shares duties with the Polish-built Faros, which made its first visit to Lerwick Harbour in June 2007. Two colleagues, Rob Thick from Prestwick and Hadley Gibson for Carlisle, are cycling across the United Kingdom from Land's End as part of a 10-day, 1,000-mile cycle challenge ending at Sumber Airport next Friday. They're doing this to spread awareness of prostate cancer in honour of their late colleague and close friend Kieran Clark from Paisley, who died in November from prostate cancer at the age of 38. All were working for NATS Air Traffic Control. New figures show that output from the Buzzard Field, about 124 nautical miles south-southeast of Sumber, dropped sharply last year, resulting in profits from CNOOC North Sea falling by 90%. CNOOC is the China National Offshore Oil Corporation. CNOOC operates also the Golden Eagle Field and the Scott Field, both about 100 nautical miles south-southeast of Sumber. The Maritime Emergency Services in Shetland have had a busy week. There were 5 helicopter medical evacuations, including 2 from the Rosebank Field, 2 helicopter NHS patient transfers, 2 searches for a person of concern, a Mayday relay, and a pan. The weather: the wind will be mainly westerly, gentle breeze force 3 to moderate breeze force 4. The temperature will be 13 to 14 degrees.
2: Screening this week at Mareel. A riotous new chapter and all new characters join the biggest global animated franchise in history in Minions and Monsters. Peter Mullen gives a brilliant performance in The Fall of Sir Douglas Weatherford, a black comedy about ageing in the grey area between history and fantasy. Part of a new wave of innovative low-budget horror films, Obsession is a heady, horrifying box office smash that's been hailed as an instant horror classic. Enzo is an incisive exploration of social class and the quest for self-discovery. The toys are back in Disney and Pixar's Toy Story 5, and this time it's toy meets tech. Back by popular demand, if you didn't catch them the first time, we're bringing back The Devil Wears Prada 2 and Backrooms. 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
1: 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Now we have Lewis Capaldi and Teddy Swims with Bad Dreams and Alex Warren with Ordinary. Stay love, it's Lewis Capaldi.

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Let's get the party started. See you at the bar, you was hardly talking. That's when I knew that your heart was scarring. Friends to lovers need a part to star in. Like, wait, babe, let me ask your pardon. This ain't Gucci, this is Prada, darling. If you want something, you can ask me.

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1: The Unite Union has clarified that the strike action at Aberdeen Airport has been suspended and not yet resolved. Unite member ICTS baggage security staff at Aberdeen Airport are voting on a new pay offer. They had been due to strike every second day from tomorrow until the 1st of August. Two other pay disputes at Aberdeen Airport involving ICTS, Central Search and Aberdeen Airport Limited workers had previously been settled. The Northern Lighthouse Board's new 70-metre vessel, Polestar, is due in Scarlaber Harbour next weekend on its first visit to Shetland after arriving in its home port of Oban from the Gondan Shipbuilders in Spain on Christmas Day. The new Polestar is the fifth Northern Lighthouse Board vessel with that name, and it replaces the one built in 2000. The previous Polestar was sold to Hayes Shipping last May and was renamed Commander Clare to operate as a research and survey vessel. The new Polestar shares duties with the Polish-built Faros, which made its first visit to Lerwick Harbour in June 2007. Two colleagues, Rob Thick from Prestwick and Hadley Gibson from Carlisle, are cycling across the United Kingdom from Land's End as part of a 10-day, 1,000-mile cycle challenge ending at Sumber Airport next Friday. They're doing this to spread awareness of prostate cancer in honour of their late colleague and close friend Kieran Clark from Paisley, who died in November from prostate cancer at the age of 38. All were working for NATS Air Traffic Control. New figures show that output from the Buzzard Field, about 124 nautical miles south-southeast of Sumber, dropped sharply last year, resulting in profits from CNOOC North Sea falling by 90%. CNOOC is the China National Offshore Oil Corporation. CNOOC operates also the Golden Eagle Field and the Scott Field, both about 100 nautical miles south-southeast of Sumber. The Maritime Emergency Services in Shetland have had a busy week. There were five helicopter medical evacuations, including two from the Rosebank Field, two helicopter NHS patient transfers, two searches for a person of concern, a Mayday relay, and a pan. The weather: the wind will be mainly westerly, gentle breeze force 3 to moderate breeze force 4. The temperature will be 13 to 14 degrees. The cars, spares and accessories,
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5: 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Old Man Ludica is the recording gnome of two-time Juno Award-winning and Polaris Prize-nominated singer-songwriter Chris Ludica. Don't miss his return to Shetland on Monday the 13th of July. After last year's roaring success, Shetland Young Promoters Group are back with Blast, their under-10s disco with Martha Robertson and the One Man Disco Band on the 25th of July. Come along to our singer-songwriter night where you will enjoy an entertaining evening of local performances or perhaps come and perform. 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And finally, local band Kanza will be delivering a high-impact lunchtime gig as our next act for our Soup in the Show lineup on Thursday the 6th of August. 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
1: Coming now, Chapel Roan, then Ed Sheeran and Afterglow and Sienna Sparrow Material Lover. It's Chapel Roan with Pink Pony Club.

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1: The Unite Union has clarified that the strike action at Aberdeen Airport has been suspended and not yet resolved. Unite member ICTS baggage security staff at Aberdeen Airport are voting on a new pay offer. They had been due to strike every second day from tomorrow until the 1st of August. Two other pay disputes at Aberdeen Airport involving ICTS, Central Search and Aberdeen Airport Limited workers had previously been settled. The Northern Lighthouse Board's new 70-metre vessel, Polestar, is due in Excalibur Harbour next weekend on its first visit to Shetland after arriving in its home port of Oban from the Gondan Shipbuilders in Spain on Christmas Day. The new Polestar is the fifth Northern Lighthouse Board vessel with that name, and it replaces the one built in 2000. The previous Polestar was sold to Hayes Shipping last May and was renamed Commander Clare to operate as a research and survey vessel. The new Polestar shares duties with the Polish-built Faros, which made its first visit to Lerwick Harbour in June 2007. Two colleagues, Rob Thick from Prestwick and Hadley Gibson for Carlisle, are cycling across the United Kingdom from Land's End as part of a 10-day, 1,000-mile cycle challenge ending at Sumber Airport next Friday. They're doing this to spread awareness of prostate cancer in honour of their late colleague and close friend Kieran Clark from Paisley, who died in November from prostate cancer at the age of 38. All were working for NATS Air Traffic Control. New figures show that output from the Buzzard Field, about 124 nautical miles south-southeast of Sumbra, dropped sharply last year, resulting in profits from CNOOC North Sea falling by 90%. CNOOC is the China National Offshore Oil Corporation. CNOOC operates also the Golden Eagle Field and the Scott Field, both about 100 nautical miles south-southeast of Sumbra. The Maritime Emergency Services in Shetland have had a busy week. There were five helicopter medical evacuations, including two from the Rosebank field, two helicopter NHS patient transfers, two searches for a person of concern, a Mayday relay and a pan-pan. The weather: the wind will be mainly westerly, gentle breeze force 3 to moderate breeze force 4. The temperature will be 13 to 14 degrees. Blast!
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0: 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You, and then the same you, again. 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
2: 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It's Sarah Larson and then Charlie XCX featuring Troye Sivan and Tok Tok and the Proclaimers with You May Offend. It's First Lush Life from Zara.

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1: The Unite Union has clarified that the strike action at Aberdeen Airport has been suspended and not yet resolved. Unite member ICTS baggage security staff at Aberdeen Airport are voting on a new pay offer. They had been due to strike every second day from tomorrow until the 1st of August. Two other pay disputes at Aberdeen Airport involving ICTS, Central Search and Aberdeen Airport Limited workers had previously been settled. The Northern Lighthouse Board's new 70-metre vessel, Polestar, is due in Skalama Harbour next weekend on its first visit to Shetland after arriving in its home port of Oban from the Gondan Shipbuilders in Spain on Christmas Day. The new Polestar is the fifth Northern Lighthouse Board vessel with that name, and it replaces the one built in 2000. The previous Polestar was sold to Hayes Shipping last May and was renamed Commander Clare to operate as a research and survey vessel. The new Polestar shares duties with the Polish-built Faros, which made its first visit to Lerwick Harbour in June 2007. Two colleagues, Rob Thick from Prestwick and Hadley Gibson from Carlisle, are cycling across the United Kingdom from Land's End as part of a 10-day, 1,000-mile cycle challenge ending at Sumber Airport next Friday. They're doing this to spread awareness of prostate cancer in honour of their late colleague and close friend Kieran Clark from Paisley, who died in November from prostate cancer at the age of 38. All were working for NATS Air Traffic Control. New figures show that output from the Buzzard Field, about 124 nautical miles south-southeast of Sumber, dropped sharply last year, resulting in profits from CNOOC North Sea falling by 90%. CNOOC is the China National Offshore Oil Corporation. CNOOC operates also the Golden Eagle Field and the Scott Field, both about 100 nautical miles south-southeast of Sumber. The Maritime Emergency Services in Shetland have had a busy week. There were five helicopter medical evacuations, including two from the Rosebank Field, two helicopter NHS patient transfers, two searches for a person of concern, a Mayday relay, and a pan-pan. The weather: the wind will be mainly westerly, gentle breeze force 3 to moderate breeze force 4. The temperature will be 13 to 14 degrees. The car spares and accessories,
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1: Coming now, Gracie Abrams and Nathan Evans and Wellerman and Olivia Rodrigo with Stupid Song. It's Hit the Wall from Gracie Abrams.

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1: The Unite Union has clarified that the strike action at Aberdeen Airport has been suspended and not yet resolved. Unite member ICTS baggage security staff at Aberdeen Airport are voting on a new pay offer. They had been due to strike every second day from tomorrow until the 1st of August. Two other pay disputes at Aberdeen Airport involving ICTS, Central Search and Aberdeen Airport Limited workers had previously been settled. The Northern Lighthouse Board's new 70-metre vessel, Polestar, is due in Scarlaver Harbour next weekend on its first visit to Shetland after arriving in its home port of Oban from the Gondan Shipbuilders in Spain on Christmas Day. The new Polestar is the fifth Northern Lighthouse Board vessel with that name, and it replaces the one built in 2000. The previous Polestar was sold to Hayes Shipping last May and was renamed Commander Clare to operate as a research and survey vessel. The new Polestar shares duties with the Polish-built Faros, which made its first visit to Lerwick Harbour in June 2007. Two colleagues, Rob Thick from Prestwick and Hadley Gibson for Carlisle, are cycling across the United Kingdom from Land's End as part of a 10-day, 1,000-mile cycle challenge ending at Sumber Airport next Friday. They're doing this to spread awareness of prostate cancer in honour of their late colleague and close friend Kieran Clark from Paisley, who died in November from prostate cancer at the age of 38. All were working for NATS Air Traffic Control. New figures show that output from the Buzzard Field, about 124 nautical miles south-southeast of Sumber, dropped sharply last year, resulting in profits from CNOOC North Sea falling by 90%. CNOOC is the China National Offshore Oil Corporation. CNOOC operates also the Golden Eagle Field and the Scott Field, both about 100 nautical miles south-southeast of Sumber. The Maritime Emergency Services in Shetland have had a busy week. There were 5 helicopter medical evacuations, including 2 from the Rosebank Field, 2 helicopter NHS patient transfers, 2 searches for a person of concern, a Mayday relay, and a pan. The weather: the wind will be mainly westerly, gentle breeze force 3 to moderate breeze force 4. The temperature will be 13 to 14 degrees.
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1: The Unite Union has clarified that the strike action at Aberdeen Airport has been suspended and not yet resolved. Unite member ICTS baggage security staff at Aberdeen Airport are voting on a new pay offer. They had been due to strike every second day from tomorrow until the 1st of August. Two other pay disputes at Aberdeen Airport involving ICTS, Central Search and Aberdeen Airport Limited workers had previously been settled. The Northern Lighthouse Board's new 70-metre vessel, Polestar, is due in Scalloway Harbour next weekend on its first visit to Shetland after arriving in its home port of Oban from the Gondan Shipbuilders in Spain on Christmas Day. The new Polestar is the fifth Northern Lighthouse Board vessel with that name, and it replaces the one built in 2000. The previous Polestar was sold to Hayes Shipping last May and was renamed Commander Clare to operate as a research and survey vessel. The new Polestar shares duties with the Polish-built Faros, which made its first visit to Lerwick Harbour in June 2007. Two colleagues, Rob Thick from Prestwick and Hadley Gibson for Carlisle, are cycling across the United Kingdom from Land's End as part of a 10-day, 1,000-mile cycle challenge ending at Sumber Airport next Friday. They're doing this to spread awareness of prostate cancer in honour of their late colleague and close friend Kieran Clark from Paisley, who died in November from prostate cancer at the age of 38. All were working for NATS Air Traffic Control. New figures show that output from the Buzzard Field, about 124 nautical miles south-southeast of Sumber, dropped sharply last year, resulting in profits from CNOOC North Sea falling by 90%. CNOOC is the China National Offshore Oil Corporation. CNOOC operates also the Golden Eagle Field and the Scott Field, both about 100 nautical miles south-southeast of Sumber. The Maritime Emergency Services in Shetland have had a busy week. There were 5 helicopter medical evacuations, including 2 from the Rosebank field, 2 helicopter NHS patient transfers, 2 searches for a person of concern, a Mayday relay and a pan-pan. The weather, the wind will be mainly westerly, gentle breeze force 3 to moderate breeze force 4. The temperature will be 13 to 14 degrees.
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0: Events coming soon from Shetland Arts. Old Man Ludica is the recording name of two-time Juno Award-winning and Polaris Prize-nominated singer-songwriter Chris Ludica. Don't miss his return to Shetland on Monday the 13th of July. After last year's roaring success, Shetland Young Promoters Group are back with Blast, their under-10s disco with Martha Robertson and the One Man Disco Band on the 25th of July. Come along to our singer-songwriter night where you will enjoy an entertaining evening of local performances or perhaps come and perform. You can sign up on the night on Thursday the 30th of July. And finally, local band Kanza will be delivering a high-impact lunchtime gig as our next act for our Soup in the Show lineup on Thursday the 6th of August. Go to shetlandarts.org for more information and to book tickets.
1: IBC. It's Alex Warren and George Ezra, Hold My Girl, and Sam Fender, Olivia Dean and Remy in Passenger First from Alex Warren.

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0: screen in this week at Mareel. A riotous new chapter and all new characters join the biggest global animated franchise in history in Minions and Monsters. Peter Mullen gives a brilliant performance in The Fall of Sir Douglas Weatherford, a black comedy about aging in the grey area between history and fantasy. 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

They say the 20s are the best years of your life, but I seem to be spending mine missing sunsets, cause I'm busy on my phone observing everyone else, how I compare and obsess, just me, my phone and these walls. 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I've been losing friends as if I'm trying to get rid of them. I googled why I'm so desperate for validation.

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2: SIBC. Next up, Cammy Barnes from Scotland, and then Sunny Federa, and then Kay and Clementine Douglas, and Asking, and Tame Impala, and Dracula. Let's

Let's get the party started. See you at the bar, you was hardly talking. That's when I knew that your heart was scarring. Friends to lovers need a part to star in. Like, wait, babe, let me

0: Events coming soon from Shetland Arts. Old Man Ludica is the recording name of two-time Juno Award-winning and Polaris Prize-nominated singer-songwriter Chris Ludica. Don't miss his return to Shetland on Monday the 13th of July. After last year's roaring success, Shetland Young Promoters Group are back with Blast, their under-10s disco with Martha Robertson and the one-man disco band on the 25th of July. Come along to our singer-songwriter night where you will enjoy an entertaining evening of local performances or perhaps come and perform. You can sign up on the night on Thursday the 30th of July. And finally, local band Kanza will be delivering a high-impact lunchtime gig as our next act for our Soup in the Show lineup on Thursday the 6th of August. Go to shetlandarts.org for more information and to book tickets.
1: Did you know that?
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3: 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It's The Cure from Olivia Rodrigo.

0: Lotto from the National Lottery now gives you two chances to win with every ticket. So it could be you, and it could be you. You, and then the same you, again. You. One ticket, two chances to win. New Lotto. It could be you, and it could be you. 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Rules apply. Players must be 18 or over.
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1: 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Now, Alex Warren and then Sam Fender and Elton John talk to you in this not-so-defibrillator. Ordinary from Alex Warren.

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This ain't Gucci, this is Prada, darling. If you want something, you can ask.